0: mother always told me, the pen is mightier than the sword.
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2: 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It's our time.
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But I don't know what you want. 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

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Watch for that snake, he might bite me. Watch out for anybody moving spicy. Do what you do, but just do it precisely. 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Check on your head, but it's nothing like Nike. I just hope you ain't taking it.